To get to my current position, I've done more than 10,000 hours. Dreamt that I saw my name on a gravestone, maybe then they would give me my flowers. Mum put three of our boys in a tub, same time, cause we couldn't afford to shower. Before man snaked me, I already saw it coming, I saw they were sour. But now it's my time to experience fame. The ops trying to find out where am I staying. My girl don't believe anything I'm saying. My family need anything I'm paying. Sat down telling her therapist stories, I know she ain't gonna relate. What's this, what's that, I don't care to explain. I'll deal with her grief, I'm bearing the pain. I don't paint these girls in a positive way. You can tell that my heart's been broken before. Trying to heal but it's taking

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Since then, they are stuck between returning to a restore point, like when the PCS crashed and asks if you want to go back to the last time it was.

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Imagine now the yellowed squares of where tents were. A campsite abandoned, a ruin. Now imagine yourself there, imagining the scene. Superimposing over this wreck, line drawings of people busy as if from instructions. Imagine searching the horizon for a smudge or strange light. A line, like how there is always a line between two points placed closely. You see the line when it is there or not. It turns out. It turns out it was only for one night we walked continuously round in a line. Cunningham Road, Maressa Close, Three Oaks, repeat. Just one night the TV screen grew and colour slipped from the picture as if through a ceiling, leaving great holes and lines coming down not where we wanted. One night we watched the line in red rise red. The dark line's deadly snout rising, aiming for a patch of sunset to bite. And there's me and Kate, walking continuously round. She is pregnant, and there, at the top of Maressa, the sunset cracks orange and pink out the tarmac.

If only we could stay where colour is outside its lines. Welcome breath's wetness and not stand nervous in the pub like a drawing of a house on fire. Stopped at the bar, as fire stops us all. Not slow, like a campfire inside the lines. But sudden as opening a door in a house where a fire is. A thistle of strange light on a piano or curtain, stopping us dead. Now, what happens next?

We were iconic, tremendous. Coming down from the mainland in canoes, we might have even traveled transcendentally. Hallucinating in the astral, seeking life, bearing stars. Becoming human, becoming wise. I am a link in the chain, a degree of light, a sparkle in the rain, a glint, a poem with no words, from a place where we measure distance by breath.

No introduction needed. But girls still ask what my name is, tryna pretend they don't know who see us. Like anytime I get on that mic, it don't cover 100 regions. Sweden, Norwegian, New Zealand, Australian, Arab, Armenian, even.

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history made. Your children's children's children will learn about me. I don't even post them all on your socials, paper, and your TV. I'm here to stay. If you hate it, you should write to your local MP. Because your local MC writes...

growing up under Duvalier, during the Duvalier years of the dictatorship in Haiti, to me, it was a period of silence and of fear. I was 17, my family, my uncle, my aunt, and four of my cousins were arrested and they were killed. They were taken to Fort Dimanche, the infamous prison under the Duvalier regime, and they were killed. And to me, that event really marked my choice. I decided that I could no longer accept this to continue. And one way I thought I could change it is by being a journalist.

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Everybody, not different. All in this, can I?

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I put up the bread for my broski's funeral. That was my first time booking a hearse. 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I'm glad that my hood's diverse. I'm writing a verse, and my sis told me that my niece is listening. 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

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For Twizzlers bra, na ye why? Has a long tail, mini moon sem doors, so making kind windmills, my vendor wabolos, with your briefing, na ye baby shops be waha, will be chrome dear, which ye waha, dani ye how my ha. In sumakuma bu ye drew, yen tem na bra, me pe iPad me no pe. Me pe iPad me no pe. Retina white.

That night in Paris, at La Belle Villoise, the master drummer was propulsive. With a skitter and a shudder and a rattle of the snare, as if a band of drummers on Brachetti drums were playing in a circle, a cipher, a region. It was a militant soundtrack for rowing upriver to get our names back.

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So much way, young God doy. Sayo pa bon Dieu. So much way.